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1: 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I just won $1,000 cash. I'm gonna pay my bills, man. 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Thank you, sir, man. I really need it. 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I'm really happy. Appreciate it.
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1: 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I think it's a great concept. The music is good. 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It's a great idea. I enjoy it. Thank you so much.
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0: Well, baby, I went down and got it for you.

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2: 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Thank you for that cash. 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

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Éxitos para nosotros.

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1: Hey, this is Jessica from Covina, and I'm so happy I won $1,000 in cash. 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You do not understand.
2: Hey, this is Rodolfo from Fullerton. 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I'm so happy that I'm going to use this money to go on a vacation. 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Thank you for the Cali cash.
0: They already got their $1,000. Are you next? Tu próxima oportunidad de ganar $1,000 es el lunes a las 8:30 de la mañana.
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0: Sirviendo al sur de California con sede central en Los Ángeles.

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2: 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I think it's a great concept. 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
1: 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Carolina Hernández de Buena Park in Orange County.
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1: I just switched from 96.3 because here I have a variety. 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I like it.

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2: This is Sal from Paramount. I just won $1,000 in cash. I'm so happy. Oh my God, I can't believe it. 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
3: Hi, this is Georgina Alejandra from Huntington Park and I just won $1,000. Yay!
0: They already got their $1,000. Are you next? Tu próxima oportunidad de ganar $1,000 es el lunes a las 8:30 de la mañana.
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0: 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Yeah. Play on, play it, play on, play it, play on. Play on, play on, play on, cause I like it. I like ride, no diggity, no doubt. Yeah. Black Street Productions, we out, ride. We out, we out, we out.
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